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1: No one really, I'm usually uppity, but no one really tells me to relax, so.
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1: 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I am really not, though.
0: Yeah, that's what relationship experts say. The one word that guys need to delete from their vocabulary when they get into a relationship is relax. Don't say it. Don't think of saying it. It does the opposite of relax. It unrelaxes, escalates things kind of quickly. So there's your PSA for the day. Shaboozy and Miles Smith, 50 Cent mixed in two next. 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
1: You know, just living our best life one song at a time. 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Puddle of Mud is coming this hour. We'll get to Rihanna.

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0: Do you know what a black cat boyfriend is? This is trending. Sarah's hanging out in Grapevine tonight.
1: Black cat boyfriend?
0: Is it
1: no,
0: new?
1: I feel like I'm pretty good with these trends, and I don't know that one.
0: This one's new. This is basically, these are emotionally sad boys. They've got big hearts, but they're also like quiet and broody in nature.
1: Oh, interesting. Not my cup of tea.
0: Yeah, that doesn't sound fun for anybody right there.
1: No.
0: It's like, I'll pass. Good. Good with that. It's Brady. You know, whatever you're into, you know? Music coming next, All American Rejects and Ella Langley. It's Mix 102.9.
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This is something I don't enjoy reading out loud. North Texas toll revenue is projected to be more than double by the year 2040, reaching up to $3 billion a year. What is happening? Who's going to have any money left over to do anything? It's Mix 102.9. My name is Brady. 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
1: Yes, yes, I got something for you. It's Brady, your home for Billy the Kid in the Morning and the best mix from the 2000s to today. What do I got? Black Eyed Peas, Boom Boom Pow. Gonna hit you with Third Eye Blind this hour as well.

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0: 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Andrea, do you know what HTML stands for? You know, they put it up in the address bar there. It comes up like the internet.
1: I know what you're talking about. I'm like, HTML. I have no idea.
0: 10% of Americans think it's an STD, but it's it actually stands for Hypertext Markup Language.
1: I've never heard that.
0: Same. Yeah. Today years old. Now you're going to sound smart the next time you say it to somebody. They're gonna be like, no, that's an STD. Back with Lil Jon and Benson Boone next. 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

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All you got to do for your chance to win is answer your phone saying, I want my Mix 102.9 when we call you. 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
1: I hope you're feeling good tonight. It is Brady on your home for Billy the Kid in the Morning and the best mix from the 2000s to today. How about Coolio? Oh, yeah, we'll sing Gangsta Paradise together. Nickelback coming as

Texas being ranked the second worst state to live in America is such a joke. Just ask everybody that traveled here for the World Cup who had an awesome time. It is Mix 102.9, One Republic now.

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Special shout out to you and me for getting through Monday, man. We did it together. 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

0: can't stop the spirits when I need you. 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
15: Partly cloudy for your Tuesday, a high near 90. Partly cloudy tonight, a low of 73. Wednesday, a mix of sun and clouds with a stray shower or storm possible, a high in the upper 80s.
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1: We're gonna rock, baby. Hey, good morning. Welcome to your Tuesday. It's July 14th, 2026. I'm Mix 102.9. Billy the Kid. Candace Lopez is here. Producer Pooh is here. I just saw the funniest thing, Candace. This is cracking me up. Burlington Coat Factory. They're real.
2: Okay.
1: They keep it real.
3: I love Burlington.
2: They do.
1: So, you know what? I do too.
3: I love Burlington
1: Coat Factory, TJ Maxx, Ross, yes. Marshalls.
2: Vibes.
1: I go to all those spots. Yeah, vibes.
2: Yeah.
1: Exactly.
2: You know the vibe.
1: But there was one place, this store, Burlington Coat Factory. I forget where it was, but they were having people stealing makeup.
2: What?
1: Right? Like, people were stealing makeup nonstop, and I just saw this right before it went on the air.
2: Okay.
1: So, literally, they posted a sign on the makeup, and it said, imagine stealing our makeup, and you're still ugly.
3: Oh!
1: With the logo and everything. Burlington Coat Factory logo.
2: Wow. Yeah.
1: Oh, that just made
2: that
1: my morning. I love it. Thank you, Burlington Coat Factory, for keeping it real.
2: Right? These brands are getting real.
1: They are. You got to be in 2026.
2: For sure. You can't keep up.
1: That's how you stand out. What's going on with you?
2: Yeah, I was going to tell you guys. I told you my cousins were in town from Houston, and we all got together. It was like four of us, five cousins, you know, and our spouses and kids, and it was a whole, like, basically, like, mini family reunion, and we were just having a conversation around the table as we were eating, and we decided next time we get together, we're going to come up with like a midlife bingo card because the conversation went from, you know, things like the HOA to when we're going to have rain to heartburn.
1: Sometimes I catch myself talking about that kind of stuff and I'm like, no, I'm not here.
2: Yeah.
1: I'm not here yet.
2: No, we're here.
1: No,
2: we
1: Candace,
2: there.
1: I'm fighting it. I'm sorry.
3: Every step of the way.
1: I was talking to my neighbor about it yesterday and I was like, yeah, we needed this rain. And I said, Billy, stop.
2: Yeah.
1: Don't say that.
2: No. So we literally decided next time we're all together, we're going to have the bingo card, put the lawn on there, you know, things like that.
1: But
2: the conversation just kept going around to more midlife topics over and over.
1: Heartburn.
2: Yeah.
1: That's another old people thing.
2: Yeah, exactly.
1: I swear, I used to remember when I was a kid and my mom and my, you know, grandparents, they'd be talking and somehow it always started talking about prescriptions and doctor's visits. Yep. And I thought to myself, I never want to get old. And here I am.
2: Oh.
1: No, I'm not talking about prescriptions.
2: No, we're definitely not talking about that.
1: We're not there yet. Pooh is.
3: No.
1: We're not.
2: He does have heartburn.
1: Yeah, he does have heartburn, but that's fine.
2: No.
1: Oh, that's a good idea, though. I like the bingo card idea.
2: Yeah.
1: Pooh's glowing, though. We're all glowing.
3: Yes.
2: Oh, yeah.
1: So,
2: yeah.
1: Pooh, what's up with you?
3: Oh, yesterday, my car's still running hot. My little Honda is running hot, so I had to drive that all around. Got home about 9 o'clock. The water's cut off. Not because I didn't pay the bill.
2: What?
3: But the whole, my building, my sister's building, no water. It didn't get cut back on until 11:30.
1: Two hours without water, you're going to survive.
3: After being in the hot sun all yesterday, like I had to.
1: When were you in the hot sun?
2: What were you doing?
3: Yeah, I was driving yesterday.
1: Driving is not in the hot sun. What? You're in an AC, a car?
3: No, my car was running hot.
1: Oh.
3: Remember, I just said that. My Honda was running hot.
2: I didn't know what that meant.
1: We don't know what that means,
3: Pooh. Okay, so when my car's running hot, you know. I mean, Candace, you're a car girl.
2: Well, yeah, I just assumed.
3: I couldn't turn on the AC. If I turn on the AC, it goes to the eights. It's hot. It blows up my radiator, you know?
2: Oh, jeez.
3: So, and I called my cousin. I was like, Dre, what do I got to do? He's like, you got to ride around with that heat until you park it. And I was like, golly.
1: What do we need to do to fix it, Pooh?
3: It's getting fixed. I dropped it off.
2: Okay. So good.
3: But, yeah.
1: AC?
3: I got to do a radiator flush, all these things. I'm like, golly.
1: You can do that yourself.
3: When it rains, it
1: can't you?
3: No, I know how to do an oil change, but not a radiator flush. I don't know how to do
2: that. Yeah, I don't recommend
3: that.
1: Yeah. No, I wouldn't recommend him doing anything.
2: Yeah, because I forgot to tell y'all how we cleaned gasoline out of our garage over the weekend, too.
1: Oh, I saw that. What happened?
2: Yeah, well, Eric was doing work on his, like, old car.
3: Right.
2: And he was replacing something, I don't know, and then the gas leak, it had a fuel leak, so he was fixing it, and then something happened when he left the house, came home, and there was just, like, gas all over, just dumping out of the car.
1: No.
2: Over 20 gallons we had to, like, capture. Yeah.
1: Dang. Did you call the EPA?
2: No.
1: I feel like you should call the government. That's an Exxon spill.
2: No, that 20 gallons wasn't over the garage floor. That's what we
1: ended up
2: capturing.
1: That's Pooh's yearly salary right there.
2: in the fuel tanks. Yeah.
0: God dang.
2: Don't do it on your own poo.
3: Oh, okay. I'm not. Right. I don't plan on it, but I'm just saying I had to stay up extra long.
0: Is that why it smells musty in here?
3: No. Oh. I knew you was going to say that. I showered last night and this morning.
0: Oh, you did?
3: Yeah.
0: No, you didn't.
3: Yes, I did.
0: You showered at 11 o'clock and then this, yeah, then you like, got here at 4 o'clock and you...
3: Got up and showered again. I did that.
2: Your skin looks good, though.
0: Yeah, we're glowing. Well, we went to the salon yesterday, which we're going to talk about at 6:50 because the funniest thing happened yesterday at the Aesthetic Society while we were getting facials and pampered. It was so good. We'll talk about that. Texas Top Stories next on the new Mix 102.9.

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2: Don't forget, we're giving away free groceries today. We kicked it off yesterday. It's so much fun. So you got to sign up. 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Find us. 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Tap that mic and say, I want my Mix 102.9. That's also what you have to say when we call you randomly. Right. You got to answer the phone like that. If you don't, you don't win. And I know you want free groceries. We're going to make the first call this morning at 8 o'clock. Candace Lopez, what's up?
3: Well, lettuce and salad greens are now suspected to be the source of the cyclosporiasis. That's the official name. Outbreak in Michigan. Okay. They have over 2,000 cases so far in Michigan. They're telling people to avoid prepackaged salads and instead get individual heads of lettuce, rinse them thoroughly, and then throw out like the top two or three layers of leaves.
2: Now, I'm not going to say this is what you should do, but I did see a local farmer say this, and of course he's biased.
3: Yeah.
2: But he said, hey, go to your local farmer's markets because they're not dealing with this from what
3: right.
2: I hear.
3: Okay.
2: From what I understand, they're not dealing with this outbreak like the big manufacturers are.
3: Yeah, that would make sense.
2: Yeah, it would make sense. So, like, I might go down to Dallas to go to the farmer's market and get produce.
3: I love the farmer's market.
4: Me too.
3: Yeah, this investigation, though, is still going. Of course, other foods haven't been ruled out. But Michigan, for example, they usually have 40 to 50 cases of this each year. So, obviously, being over 2,000 is alarming. Dallas County has confirmed and closed 9 cases as of yesterday with 10 cases under investigation. But that's the latest on that. Guys, a new survey says more than half of Americans are posting less on social media. They also say that maintaining their social media presence now feels more like work instead of fun. But the biggest reasons people say they're pulling back their social media are political arguments, obviously, doom scrolling, and then concerns about privacy. But by the way, there's also 1,500 school districts now suing social media companies over students' mental health. So they're saying the way that these companies are knowingly designing these platforms to reel kids in, they're saying it's hurting their mental health. That forces us to spend more on counseling and support. So they're going after some of these platforms.
2: Which is true, but isn't that any business's plan to get their attention, to get their...
3: No, you're right.
2: You know, to get them involved. I mean, that's what the business is. If you don't want your kid on social media, then don't let him have a phone.
3: Yeah.
2: I mean, it's so hard.
3: So hard.
2: Like, my son's at camp right now, and he's like, Dad, a week without my phone? I go, no, you need this.
3: Yeah.
2: And then when he comes back, he's like, you know what? It felt good.
3: Yeah.
2: I said,
3: it's like vacation.
2: Yeah, see? You have to get away from your phone.
3: Yeah. I mean, we all should.
2: We all should.
3: Like, I wish
2: hard.
3: We would all just make a pact, you know, to like, we're not going to be on our phones on Sundays. Or pick a day of the week, at least, and be like, we're not doing social media today. I mean, it's part of our job, so unfortunately, we can't escape
2: it. You want to do an analog August?
3: Ooh, analog August.
2: No phones all of August.
3: Oh, ooh. I can't commit to that because I already have commitments that I have to do in August that require my phone.
2: Well, then be a puppet.
3: I can tell you certain days that I won't need to use my phone or I haven't committed to doing things online that have to be done for work.
2: You're like, you know what? I'm going to go analog at 2 a.m. Every day at 2 a.m. from 2 to 3. No phones.
3: No, trust me. I'd love it. If it wasn't part of my job, I definitely could put it away. But real quick, guys, you want some trending food news?
2: Yes.
3: I think you're going to like this. Olive Garden bringing back their never-ending pasta pass. For the first time since 2019. So they're giving 10,000 customers the chance at unlimited pasta, super salad, and breadsticks for 13 weeks for $100. These passes go on sale Thursday at 1 o'clock. And these have sold out in the past.
2: What is? I didn't know it was a pass.
3: Yeah, this is the never-ending pasta pass.
2: Pasta pass. So they always
4: think about the pasta bowl.
2: Oh, so they always have that.
4: Yeah.
3: I think that came back recently, too.
2: Oh, okay.
3: Well,
2: this is
3: the pass. You have to buy it. But, you know, they sell them out in minutes and they're gone.
2: So I get a $100 pass. What do I do?
3: Yeah. So then you have, you know, unlimited pasta, soup, salad, breadsticks. It lasts for like 13 weeks. You can get like however many a week.
2: Every day I just walk in.
3: I don't know if it's every day. I feel like it might be once per week or something. I have to read the fine print.
2: I'm not doing that for $100.
3: Well, yeah, for 13 weeks.
2: Nah. What?
3: Maybe it is every day.
2: It's got to be more than one time a week.
3: I'll look for the fine print in that.
2: Yeah, come on, Candace.
3: You're an investigative reporter. Well, I can be. Yeah, just give me a little notice. I mean, 13 weeks, do the math. That's pretty good.
2: I mean, it's good, but I'm not going to pay $100 for it. I mean, I can't eat that much pasta anyway.
3: Yeah. Salad.
2: I mean, pool put them out of business.
4: Yeah, that pasta and them breadsticks, I'm done deal. Yeah.
2: You right might now. See that on Texas Top Stories next week. In 13 weeks.
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3: All right. I'm Candace Lopez. Those are your Texas Top Stories on Mix 102.9.
2: I mean, I'll tear up a buffet, though.
3: Yeah.
2: Back in the day, going to buffets on road trips. Remember Shoney's back in the day?
3: Yes. Yeah. Oh, yeah. My grandpa had the map, the book with the map.
2: Of course he did.
3: Because we would go on road trips and he'd make us eat at Shoney's every meal.
2: Don't get me near a Shoney's. I'll tear them up. Yeah. I will tear up a Shoney's. Do they still exist?
3: Yeah. Actually, I saw one.
2: Stop lying.
4: They do?
3: Over Memorial Day when I went on that world tour, remember?
2: Oh, yeah.
3: I saw one in like Tennessee or Indiana or somewhere.
2: There you go. All right. Well, road trip this weekend. Okay. All right. We have first call of the day coming up. Hawaiian Falls. Got a 4-pack of passes if you want to go hang out.
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0: 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The best.

0: they're saying a chance of rain today. Same thing. They said that yesterday, though. It ended up being a pretty nice day.
1: Yeah.
0: So, I don't know. High around 89. It's Mix 102.9. And Billy the Kid, Candace Lopez, Producer Pooh. Let's do it right now. First caller of the day. Where you at? 833-787-1029. I got a four-pack of passes to Hawaiian Falls. Also, when you win, I'm going to put you in the running for the season pass so you can get that hooked up. We'll do that drawing on Friday. So, you're going to win, be in the winning or drawing or whatever, running for a season pass, which would be nice. Yeah. 833-787-1029 if you want to go. We'd like to hook you up first thing in the morning. And Hawaiian Falls is so much fun. They got the Dole Whip there.
1: Oh, they do?
0: Yeah.
1: That's my favorite.

0: about that. Plus, we are going to do free groceries today as well. We'll make that call at 8 o'clock. Remember, you got to answer your phone. I want my Mix 102.9. It's Bill and the Kid, Candace Lopez, Producer Pooh. Let's do it. A four-pack of passes to Hawaiian Falls right now. Who's this?
1: Kim.
0: Kim, what's up, Kim? How are you?
1: I'm good.
0: Oh, good. Guess what? You're caller number one. Congratulations.
1: Yes.
0: Oh, I think we're on a little delay or something. Something's wrong with our phones. Kim, where are you from?
1: Heartland, Texas.
0: Okay, cool. Oh, that's why.
2: Yeah.
3: Where's Heartland?
2: Yeah, where is Heartland?
0: You don't know?
3: No.
0: Oh, my God. I can't believe you guys don't know.
2: Where is it?
0: Tell them, Kim.
1: Between Forney and Crandall.
0: It's right between Forney and Crandall. Yes. You know, I was going to say that.
2: Oh, yeah.
3: Yeah, that's right.
0: Yeah.
3: You are.
0: Kim, you're the best. You stay right there, okay?
1: Okay.
0: Okay. There we go. It's like talking to Pooh. We're on delay. It's a 20-second delay. Thank you, Kim. Either way, you got hooked up. All right, you ready for real or fake news time?
3: Yeah.
0: All right, headline number one. I'm going to give you three headlines. You got to tell me which one is fake. Which one is the fake headline? Headline number one, a man pepper sprayed a family because they wouldn't pet his dog.
3: What?
0: A man pepper sprayed a family because they wouldn't pet his dog.
3: Oh, boy.
0: Headline number one. Headline number two. Oh, man. I got to be careful how I say this one.
3: Okay.
2: Oh, Lord.
0: Wife files teeth in order to bite husband's manhood.
3: What?
0: Wife files teeth in order to bite, husband's manhood.
3: Oh, boy.
0: Okay.
3: Oh, boy.
0: Headline number three. New survey finds that 68% of Americans practice conversations in the shower before having them.
3: Oh.
0: New survey finds that 68% of Americans practice conversations in the shower before having them. Okay, so you got three headlines right there. You got to tell me which one is fake. I won yesterday. Candace, would you like to go first or would you like to pass it to LaPoo-Poo?
3: Ooh, I didn't have any luck yesterday, so I'm going to pass it to LaPoo-Poo.
0: Okay, Poo, which one is the fakey?
2: I'll go with that first story. Man, pepper spray family for not petting his dog.
0: Okay, you think that's the fake story out of all those stories?
2: Yeah.
0: So you believe that somebody actually bit off their husband's manhood?
2: No telling with you, dog.
0: With me?
2: Your story's out of the story's out
3: of
2: control.
3: Well, yeah, you do doom scroll a little bit.
2: Yeah, so lock me in.
0: Well, let's lock it in right now. It is officially locked in. Candace Lopez. Which story is fake?
3: This is so hard today. Why is it so hard?
0: Because I'm getting really good.
3: You know what? Lock me in for that last story.
0: Last story?
3: I got a hunch. Yeah.
0: You got a hunch?
3: Yeah.
0: You're following your gut?
3: Yeah, I just had a light bulb moment.
0: Okay, you don't think that 68% of Americans practice conversations in the shower?
3: No.
0: All right, let's lock that in. It is locked in. The winner today, Candace Lopez. You followed your hunch.
3: Yeah, just all of a sudden had a hunch.
0: Yeah, you're right. Well, that was the fake story that I made up. You're right. So, yeah, 68% of Americans don't practice their conversations in the shower.
3: Okay.
0: I don't even know if a survey was done like that, although I do. I do that.
3: Okay.
0: Do you not do that?
3: I don't know if I do it in the shower. I probably do it in the car.
0: Oh, I run through some. Yeah. Like, I have arguments in the shower. Like, if I, you know, especially if you're in a relationship. If I'm in a relationship, I'm like, oh, man, I'm going to bring this up. How am I going to bring it up? And I already start thinking about it. I'm like, I'm going to talk about it this way.
3: Yeah.
0: You know? I'm going to say this, and then she's going to say this, and I'm practicing in the shower.
3: For sure.
0: And I have a mirror in the shower. My phone's in the shower.
3: Wait. Whoa. You have a mirror in the shower?
0: Yeah. Well, that's
2: For
0: not
2: what?
0: Weird. Why do you guys think I'm

0: abuse.
1: Wow.
0: He's being held without bond, but the police asked him why he flipped out, and he said, I have no explanation. But I kind of get it. I'm on Marshall's side.
1: No, you can't pepper spray kids.
0: No, I mean, listen, there's some kids I'd love to pepper spray. Are you serious, Candace?
1: Yes.
2: Yeah.
0: Why would you not want to pet my dog?
2: My dog's cute.
0: My dog is so cute.
2: Yeah.
0: If you don't want to pet my dog, I don't trust you.
1: Oh. Right.
0: If you see my dog Trigger, German Shepherd, you might be scared of German Shepherds. Yeah. But if you're not scared of him,
2: I won't pet that dog.
0: And he's the sweetest dog, you want to pet the dog.
1: For sure, yeah.
0: And if you don't,
1: No, I want to hug your dog. I saw him in the pool falling asleep the other day.
2: Yeah.
1: I was like, I just want to give him a hug.
2: Yeah, he was
0: my
2: so
0: dog,
2: tired.
0: My dog, Trigger,
1: so
0: falls asleep in the pool.
1: Yeah.
0: Literally on the steps. He's so, him sleepy.
1: Oh. Yeah.
0: Good him boy. Sleepy.
2: Don't do it.
1: He's a good
0: All right.
1: boy.
0: Wife files teeth.
1: Oh, my God.
0: In order to bite her husband's manhood.
1: Come on.
2: God.
0: This
1: Where
0: story
1: this?
0: Happened.
1: Do we know?
0: Where do you think it happened?
1: Florida.
0: No, actually Russia.
2: Oh, okay.
0: 39-year-old
1: wow, okay.
0: Russian woman was sentenced to 5 years. 5 years in prison because she bit it off.
2: Oh,
1: what?
2: No.
0: No, it happened. I don't want to get in detail, but...
1: Yeah, don't.
0: She suspected that he had been unfaithful.
2: Oh, okay, man.
0: And sent in text messages that were inappropriate.
2: Oh, dude.
0: She confessed in court that she plotted her revenge by sharpening her teeth with a file.
1: Oh, ow, my ow, God.
0: This is a real... You can't make this up.
2: Oh, man.
1: Wow.
0: She said, I'm going to file my teeth down. And she started... She said, no, well, the good news is...
2: Yeah.
0: You want the good news or the bad news first?
1: I guess the bad news.
0: Yeah. Because that's what the doctor had to say to this guy.
2: Yeah.
0: Doctor's like, all right, what do you want? I'm going to give you the worst first.
2: Right.
0: The worst first is it ain't going to work.
2: Oh.
0: But I reattached it.
2: Oh.
1: Couldn't she just use a pepper spray like Marshall?
2: Yeah.
0: No. The funny part is the man totally denied cheating.
2: Yeah,
1: of course.
0: He was like, no. And now he has had to file for divorce because after all that, she wasn't going to file.
2: Oh,
1: what?
2: Man.
0: Yeah, I don't know if you can work through that.
1: No,
0: that's
1: absolutely
0: not. If you bite it off, like...
2: Babe, I need therapy.
0: Who gets custody of it?
1: Oh,
0: no? Yeah. Oh, okay, never mind.
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0: 2.9, and good morning. It's Bailey the Kid, Candace Lopez, Producer Pooh. If we sound a little bit different, it's because we were pampered yesterday.
1: Right?
2: Yes.
0: And I don't know if I've ever had anything like that. And because you know I'm weird about massages.
1: I know.
0: I don't like being touched.
1: I've been trying to get you to get a massage for as long as I know.
0: I don't like massages.
1: Everybody needs it. Pooh, you need it? Literally everybody.
0: It's just weird to me. So Candace yesterday decided to treat us to a show date to the Aesthetic Society in Southlake, and we had the best time ever.
1: The best.
2: Yeah,
0: the
2: did.
0: Best, most relaxing thing I've ever experienced in my life. And I thought to myself, I got to start trying new things because how have I never done this?
1: Right, exactly.
0: What the?
1: You got to force yourself to stop and slow down for a minute.
0: Yeah, I mean, we walk in, and I've never been to any place like this before because, I mean, we're dudes.
2: Exactly.
0: I mean, I use a 3-in-1 shampoo.
1: Yeah. Right,
0: what do I know about a facial?
1: Totally.
0: You know, but I'm like, okay, cool. And we walk in. It's like they have snacks for us. There's drinks. It's a dark room. Well, the funniest part to me, though, was right off the bat, we are going to change into our robes, which Candace goes. She changes into her robe, and I go in. I'm going to change into my robe, but I'm keeping my clothes on underneath.
1: Yeah.
0: Meaning I had a shirt on still and shorts. I didn't know what to do. I'll be honest.
1: Yeah.
0: I didn't want to ask.
1: That's fine. Yeah, it's okay to ask.
0: So
1: they want you to feel as comfortable as you want to feel.
0: Okay,
2: yeah,
0: fair.
2: It's okay to ask, but I asked Billy instead of asking them.
0: Who asked me? Said,
1: no, you should ask Veronica.
0: Yeah, Veronica knows what she's doing. But who asked me, hey, man, did you keep your pants on? And I was like, what? I go, no. Even though I did. So what I didn't know is Pooh's in there changing. And we took the robes that were the bigger robes.
1: Yeah.
0: Which I didn't know that for whatever reason, he picked the smallest robe on earth.
1: Yeah.
0: So what I didn't know is all the girls from the Aesthetic Society were going to come in.
1: Right.
0: To greet us at the same time as him walking out. In the smallest robe and his chonies.
2: Looking like almost Magic Mike.
0: This guy walks out with his underwear on and he goes, oh, and they're all staring. I go, oh, yeah, Pooh, go back into the bathroom. He goes, y'all got me.
1: Y'all have a bigger rope and bigger slippers.
2: Yeah.
0: Oh, my God. I never laughed so hard in my life. I'm like, Pooh, when is Pooh going to learn not to listen to me?
1: Right.
2: I can't. Even in serious times, he's still playing.
0: Of course I kept my pants on.
2: Yeah.
0: I'm not going to take my shorts off.
1: Yeah.
0: I mean, I guess you could.
1: Yeah, for sure.
0: But either way, oh, man, Candace, that was so good.
1: It was so good. I never had a foot massage during a facial before. I was like, this is like next level custom facial. I had yesterday. It was so relaxing.
0: Oh, I was falling asleep. I'm like, my girl Christy, she immediately she started to rub my head.
1: Yeah.
0: I'm like, no, I'm out.
1: Yeah. Yeah, I told Stacy last time I was there, I fell asleep and I felt bad for Haley, the girl that was doing my facial then. And she was like, no, it's the greatest compliment. If you feel that comfortable and relaxed in what we're doing, that you fall asleep, she said, I'm okay with that.
0: Well, I loved it, but I felt bad for Haley too because she had to do poo.
1: Yeah.
2: And I didn't fall asleep.
0: No, I know, because I'm trying to relax. There's this music going in the background. I'm smelling all these smells. And then I hear this in the background. You know what I'm saying? And it's Pooh in the other room, ruining my vibe.
1: Right. Yeah. Y'all can't do it at the same time anymore.
0: Pooh's laughing. He's drinking bourbon. I'm like, we're at a spa. We're supposed to be like enjoying ourselves, relaxing.
1: Right.
0: And this guy's in his chonies in the other room.
2: Yeah, me and Haley were yucking it up.
0: Oh, my God.
1: I'm glad I couldn't hear that.
0: I'm like, poor Haley.
1: Yeah.
0: God, but it was awesome. Thank you, Veronica, and the whole crew over there. I know that place was...
1: Alicia's team is fantastic over there.
0: Really top-notch customer service. And then the best part of it to me was... Pooh got his nose waxed.
1: Yes! I did not know. Remember we talked about that yesterday. I was like, I don't know that they do waxing, but they do waxing.
0: They do.
2: And
0: he went up there. They went up there with a whole hot wax thing in his nostrils.
2: Yeah, and I can breathe a whole lot better now.
0: When they ripped that out,
1: amazing.
0: Though, they ripped it out. The funniest part, though, they rip it out. Pooh screams. And then Candace goes, oh, my God, I saw it.
1: I don't know why they had the lights shining. I just glanced, and I was like, oh!
0: I mean, they ripped out the Trinity Forest out of his house.
2: Oh, no, you hear that.
0: good Lord.
1: Oh. Yeah, they did.
0: And then in fairness, Pooh's like, you won't do it. And I did it too.
1: Yeah, you did, yeah. But you had him do both your nostrils at the same time, right? Yeah,
0: and I didn't even flinch.
2: That's a tough guy over here.
0: He has no pain tolerance.
1: Yeah.
0: That's the funny part. For a guy who talks about how, oh, giving birth is easy. And
1: right. Cramps are fake.
0: Cramps are fake. This guy, he is the biggest baby when it comes to anything pain.
2: Yeah. And the IV drip.
1: Oh,
2: remember
1: yeah,
2: what
1: did
2: you did
1: too.
2: To me on the IV?
0: What?
2: Yeah. My bag is. I guess my arm was thirstier than y'all's, and I look up and I'm like, "There's nothing in there. What about? Is air gonna go up?"
0: Oh, I messed
2: so
0: with Pooh.
2: Billy starts messing.
0: I said to Pooh, I was like, "Hey, your bag's empty," and he goes, "I know. Is that okay?" I'm like, "No, you're gonna get air in your veins." He said, "What?" He started calling the front desk from the back room.
2: I was messaging him up on IG. Please come in here.
0: Like, Ashley, the girl who's doing it, is an absolute professional. She knows what she's doing.
1: Their whole staff is medical professionals. Yeah. I'm like, they're not going to let you sit here and do something that's bad
0: and
1: for you.
0: And he goes, are you serious? And I was like, yeah, dude, I don't know what's going to happen. But if you get too much air in your veins, man, that's a problem.
1: Yeah.
0: He goes, well... Hey, Ashley!
1: I heard him like casually, accidentally bump his elbow into the wall.
0: He started knocking.
1: Yeah.
2: I did that first bump and I was like, okay, they ain't in here. And then I was like,
0: yeah.
2: Doo, doo, doo.
0: I said, I just saw a bubble go in your.
2: Yeah, no!
0: He goes, are you serious? I'm like, yeah, that'll travel to your aorta.
1: Oh my gosh.
0: And you don't want a bubble in your aorta.
2: No.
0: He's like, man, that's the last thing I need.
2: I'm going to drive home.
0: He goes, I got to take my kids to camp. I can't have air bubbles in my aortas. I said, you better figure it out, man. And then I'm like, why do you take me seriously after all these years?
2: I know, I can't.
0: All right. Well, thank you to the Aesthetic Society, though, in South Lake. That place was top notch. I had the best day ever. And I feel like my skin is just glowing.
1: Oh, it is. Everybody. Yeah. Like, I'm looking at Pooh like, wow, they did some erasing over there.
2: Yeah, I can't put regular water on my skin, I feel like.
0: No, they took 15 years off Pooh. Look at you. You. I mean,
1: look. Seriously, look at his eyes.
0: Yeah, you don't look a day over 60.
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2: That's our way of saying thank you for listening. Now we're hooking you up with free groceries. 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That's what you say. That's also the same thing you'll say when we call you. You have to answer like that. If you just say hello, it's not going to count. The jackpot's going to carry over to the next person.
3: Yeah. Okay?
2: First call, 8 o'clock. Candace Lopez, what is going on?
3: Well, our final World Cup match at Dallas Stadium happens today between France and Spain. That match starts at 2 o'clock. Sad day. Last day to say Dallas Stadium.
2: Oh, I know.
3: That's actually the best part of this.
2: Yeah,
3: but
2: I was going to say that might be the best part, so I don't have to say Dallas Stadium, but I am going to miss the vibe, just the good energy.
3: Yep. Mm-hmm.
2: And Dallas, I'm so proud of us. And North Texas, not just Dallas.
3: Yeah.
2: But really, I mean, all the rankings are coming out as far as, like, what cities were the best hosts.
3: Okay.
2: And Dallas has been up there in, like, the top five on almost everyone's rankings.
3: That's awesome.
2: Like, LA's been low.
3: Yeah.
2: I was like, oh, Kansas City was low. New York was low. Dallas above all of them.
3: There's just so much to do here. I mean, we have Dallas and Fort Worth. We have the whole Metroplex. I mean, people come here for the history, the cowboy culture, the Dallas Cowboys. Just being in that stadium
2: and the players loved it.
3: Yeah.
4: And Bucky's.
3: Bucky's and Whataburger. By the way, guys, did you see Erling Haaland from Norway? He was seen carrying that taxidermied raccoon as he was getting off the plane back home. He bought that with his cowboy hat and boots from Wild Bill's Western store in Dallas, and they've now sold out of that raccoon on their website.
2: Of course they didn't. Good. Rightfully so.
3: Yeah.
2: That guy's become a world phenomenon.
3: Yeah.
2: Because he's just such an interesting dude.
3: Right. And such a good dude.
2: Like, good guy. He's like 6'5". He looks like a robot. He runs, like, super fast. He's not human.
3: No. Definitely not. He was asking fans to help name that raccoon, and they were chiming in with names like Cowboy, Ranger, Tex, Raccoon on Wheels was one of them.
2: I voted for Ranger.
3: You did?
4: I like Ranger.
3: Okay, see, I like Tex.
2: Either way.
3: Yeah, either way. Props to that guy for coming in and enjoying what we have to offer here.
2: Exactly.
3: Guys, astronomers say they have discovered sugar in space. So this is a sugar molecule floating in a giant cloud of gas and dust near the center of the Milky Way. They say it's the same type of sugar naturally found in raspberries and some self-tanning products.
2: What?
3: I know.
2: Just floating around in space?
3: Yeah, so they say this is important because different kinds of sugars help power living cells. They're even part of DNA, so they want to know how they form and spread through space. But they did this with some, like, radio telescope in Spain.
2: I was going to say, how they get up there? We can't get to the Milky Way, can we?
3: No, they've just been able to, like, look very closely at it from these two radio telescopes. But it's basically sugar in the form of gas. So if we're going to live in outer space one day, at least there's going to be sugar poo.
2: I mean, there you go.
4: Sour patch of the sky.
3: Exactly. Yeah. Sour patch of the sky.
2: That's the only way he's going to space. There better be some Sour Patch Kids. I had somebody at the grocery store call me sugar the other day.
3: Oh, really?
4: They hit you with a sugar?
2: Yeah, like an older woman.
3: That's cute.
2: Yeah. I know. I thought it was too, but I'm like, what an old school thing to say.
3: Yeah.
2: She said, okay, well, thank you, sugar.
3: Oh, nice.
2: I hit her back with one. I'm like, no problem, sugar britches.
4: Yeah. There you go.
3: You one upped her with that one.
2: I did, and she was like, oh. She just laughed. And
3: she didn't know what to say.
2: Right? No, she was maybe at least 98.
3: Oh, how sweet.
2: I don't even know if she made it home.
3: Oh, Billy.
2: I'm just saying.
3: Okay.
2: She was old.
3: Guys, we now have confirmation that Taylor and Travis do have a dog in their life. We heard these rumors about this. There was a photo that was allegedly leaked from the wedding showing the dog at Madison Square Garden. But the dog was seen making its way off Taylor's private jet in Florida with Travis. Looks like a pretty big dog. It's white and fluffy. We know Taylor's a cat lady, obviously, so this is new.
2: Yeah, but I think he's a dog guy, so.
3: Yeah, I can see that.
2: That's the compromise. What kind of dog is he? It's big and white.
3: Yeah, it's big and white. There's some speculation that it might be a Samoyed.
2: Samoyed.
3: Do you know what that is?
2: That's a
3: Samoyed?
2: A Girl Scout cookie.
4: That's a Samoa.
3: Yeah, that's different.
2: Whatever.
3: I've looked this dog up. It looks the same as that one. Super cute, big dog. I love seeing them travel with the dog. They're such a cute little family now.
2: Now that dog's going to sell out everywhere. Everything Taylor does, now it's like this is going to be the most in-demand dog breed ever.
3: If you're a breeder of Samoyans.
2: Which, what a lucky dog.
3: Yeah.
2: Like, you just get adopted or rescued or whatever, bought by Taylor and Travis. All of a sudden, you're on private jets. I went from a kennel to now eating caviar on a private jet.
4: Exactly.
3: Right?
2: Dog living better than me.
3: What a glow up. What a glow up. I'll keep you posted if any details come out about it, though. I'm Candace Lopez. Those are your Texas top stories on Mix 102.9.
2: Why don't we do a banger next? How about that? Then we'll do Dirty Little Secret and whatever else you want, Sugar Britches. Okay. Hang out.
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1: They say the holy water's watered down, and this town's lost its faith. Our colors will fade eventually. So if our time is running out, day after day, we'll make the mundane a masterpiece. Oh my, my, oh my, my love. I take one look at you, you're taking me out.

0: for the banger. Of course, we got Dirty Little Secret coming up next. It's going to be a good one, too. This guy made a very bad drunk decision.
1: Oh, no.
0: Might have to do with a plane.
1: A plane.
0: Yeah, that's all I'm going to say. It's Mix 102.9. Dirty Little Secret is next. Right now, it's the banger. We play kind of whatever we want or whatever you want. We might throw it back. We might play some we normally don't play. At Billy on the radio. And so many good requests on Instagram coming through. I got to say hi to Paige. She wants to hear this. Paige is in Garland. She said she needs good vibes today because it's her first day back to work from vacation.
1: Oh.
0: Ooh, that's tough.
1: It is.
0: You know, and shout out to the teachers, too, because some teachers are already reporting back.
1: Oh, yeah.
0: So they might be rolling up to school right now. You know what?
1: Wild.
0: You need this song. You ready? Give me a countdown, Candace.
1: All right. 3, 2, 1.
0: Ooh.

0: secret.
1: All right, we're going to get some groceries. You want some free groceries? Got that coming up. Sign up if you haven't. 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Use that talkback mic to just say, I want my Mix 102.9. Sign up that way, and then you have to answer your phone the same way. Okay, same way. If you don't answer your phone, I want my Mix 102.9. Well, jackpot carries over. We go to somebody else.
2: Yeah.
1: We don't want that. We want you to get free groceries. So we'll make the first call at 8 o'clock. Dirty little secret. Here we go. If you got a confession, bring it on. And you got one.
3: Oh, man. I'm embarrassed to even tell this story, honestly, because it sounds so unbelievably stupid now. But a couple of years ago, I completely ruined a trip to Vegas by trying to be a hero while I was drunk.
1: Oh, yeah.
2: What'd you do?
1: Drunk hero. I love that. When I heard drunk, I said, okay. What do you mean a drunk hero?
3: All right. So me and a few buddies were headed to Vegas for a guy's weekend, right? And we got to the airport early and we started having drinks. And it just turned into like way more than just a couple drinks. You know what I mean?
1: Sure, yeah.
3: So by the time we were boarding, like as it happens, right, on our way to Vegas, like as you should. So by the time we were boarding, like I was feeling pretty good. You know what I mean? I was feeling myself real good. So one of our friends we didn't think was going to make it. He didn't make it. He wasn't there early. He wasn't drinking. He was running late. And we were thinking like, he's probably going to miss the flight at this point, you know, because they started boarding. So my alcohol fueled brain decided to say, I've got this. And without thinking it through for even 2 seconds, I decided to fake having a seizure.
2: What?
1: Whoa, what?
3: Yeah. I was like, if I do this, they will stop the plane and it will buy him some time to get there, right?
1: Oh my God. So wait. You fake having a seizure.
2: How did it go down?
1: Yeah, like, first of all, that has got to be an alcohol-fueled decision.
4: Yeah.
1: How do you even fake having a seizure?
3: I didn't say there was a lot of... Yeah, there was not a lot of thinking involved. It was just kind of and I like you asked, how did it go down? Well, it was me going down immediately, and it was not good.
1: Oh my God.
3: And then everybody else came down too. Like, it worked really well, but not the way I had planned. Totally bought it.
1: So here you are, you're doing your thing, you're faking a seizure, thinking this is going to stall the plane from leaving. So what?
3: I was like, oh, my buddy's going to make it, and I'll be like, oh, I'll be fine. You know?
1: So what happens?
3: Everybody believed what was happening, except for my friends, but they were smart enough not to get involved.
1: Of course.
3: They were just standing there kind of watching. Everybody else bought it. Within seconds, flight attendants swarmed me. You know, people were freaking out. The people at the check-in desk called paramedics and like they got, you know, it was so I figured like once everyone showed up, I just kind of snap out of it and be like, oh, I feel fine. And then it would be okay to fly. Apparently that's not how it works.
1: Yeah, that's your drunk brain thinking.
2: Yeah,
1: I wouldn't expect you to be okay and continue on.
4: Right.
1: If you just, but I don't know how it works. I don't know.
2: I don't know.
1: You're right.
3: Well, yeah, I was like, oh, I just have seizures. It's fine. I'm fine. But the so paramedics got there and they got close and they could smell the alcohol in my breath. They told the captain and he decided that he wasn't comfortable letting me stay on the flight. I don't know if he thought something was up, but either way, he was like, this drunk seizure guy is not coming on the flight. So the plane took off without me.
1: Oh,
3: and I couldn't like. Yeah, and I couldn't admit that I was faking the seizure at this point because I was like, I could get in a lot more trouble. At least my drunk brain said that to me. It was like, don't tell them you're faking it. So I had to, you know, take a ride to the hospital, go through the whole thing.
1: Oh my God.
3: Yeah. And the best part is the plane still left before my friend even made it to the gate.
1: He didn't even get on the plane.
3: No, neither of us did. We both didn't get to go. Yeah.
1: Oh my God.
2: He came to get you from the hospital.
1: Right? Yeah, where do you so you actually had to go to the hospital. They're taking you to the hospital to check you out.
4: EKG and all that.
3: Yeah. I just kind of played along. Once I was at the hospital, I was like, no, I feel fine. And then, you know, they let me go.
1: Right.
3: Everybody on that plane thought they witnessed like an actual emergency, except for my friend.
1: My God.
2: Wow.
1: First of all, you're kind of a good friend. Like, a friend that would fake a seizure.
4: Yeah, take one for the team.
1: So
4: like
1: I don't miss the flight. Because I'll tell you what, if Pooh, producer Pooh's on his way to the flight.

0: got Candace Court coming up next. I love this one because, well, this couple's in a fight. It's really the girl who's mad because something her man's not saying right.
1: Okay.
0: She doesn't like the way he's saying something. He's not saying it properly.
2: Oh, Lord.
0: And you know what? It might be a deal breaker. We'll talk about it next.

0: tennis court. It gets settled here with Billy the Kid in the Morning.
1: All rise for the Honorable Judge Candace Lopez. Here she is, the Mesquite Mamacita. The kale queen herself. Although I don't know you can eat kale anymore with all that stuff going around.
2: Don't get it in a bag.
1: Yeah, don't get bagged kale.
2: Wash it.
1: Yeah. Be careful with that.
2: For sure.
1: That's all I'm going to say. It's Mix 102.9. Billy the Kid, Candace Lopez is here. Producer Pooh, if you got something for Candace Court, at Candace on Air on Instagram, any kind of problem, it could be a work, co-worker situation. It could be a relationship issue, whatever the case is. Okay, here's one. Tell me if I'm insane or not, because I feel like my relationship might be headed nowhere.
2: Oh.
1: I cannot, for the life of me, get my boyfriend to say, I love you.
2: Oh.
1: That's kind of sad.
2: Yeah.
1: But wait. When I tell him or text him, I love you, he responds with, love you.
2: Okay.
3: Okay.
1: He will never say I. This might sound like a small issue, but I honestly think his way of saying it isn't as meaningful.
2: Okay.
1: I don't know how to bring it up because I don't want to sound immature, but it really bothers me. And until he says the full I love you, all caps, I just don't know if I'll be satisfied.
2: Okay.
1: Am I overreacting here or is this a justified issue? Okay, Candace Court, when you hear this, what do you think?
2: Yeah, girl, it's way less formal to say love you.
1: 100%.
2: Yeah. That says I have love for you.
1: Yeah.
2: You know what I mean?
1: 100%.
2: I have love for you, but not the love that you have for me. That's how I see that.
1: I see that.
2: Who's shaking his head?
1: Exact yeah, same way.
3: Reading into, this happened to me.
2: Really?
3: Yeah.
1: Well, look where that got you.
3: A few exes ago. Yeah, because she used to say, like, I'm not your homie. And I'm like, I don't tell my homies, love you. Like, that don't make
1: no
3: sense.
1: I do sometimes.
2: Yeah, you probably do.
1: Why not?
3: I don't catch myself saying that. But anyway, but she would make a big deal out of that. Like, she'd be like, love you, bye. And I'd be like, love you, bye. Like that. And I'd be like, well, she's like, you can't say I love you.
1: She said the same thing, though.
3: No. Like, yeah. She would get on me because I wouldn't, you know, I wouldn't say I when I text her or right. anything like that. And I'm like, what? It's
1: but
3: the same meaning.
2: Yeah,
3: I love you.
2: No,
3: first of all,
2: it
3: took
2: is.
3: A lot. It took a lot for me to even just fester up and say, I love you.
2: You're you know? Not committing. You're not
1: no,
2: fully committing.
1: It's not real.
3: It's not like
2: I'm
3: going
2: to tell you. You're not committing.
1: I'm going to tell you right now, ladies, if you're dating a guy, because this is a dating situation, too. They're not married, are they?
3: No.
2: What'd she say?
1: Yeah, this is her boyfriend.
3: Right.
1: This should be the time where, like, oh, my God, we're head over heels for each other.
2: Right.
1: If you're dating a guy and you're in that phase where you start saying it and he's not saying it back like, I love you.
2: Right.
1: He doesn't.
2: No, he doesn't. He won't commit to saying it. Now, if you're getting off the phone and you're like, yep. love you, bye.
1: Yeah, love you too.
2: That's different.
1: Love you, bye. Okay,
2: yeah,
1: right.
2: If you're on the phone.
1: But if you're saying, I love you, and he's saying, love you,
2: yeah,
1: he doesn't love you.
2: You can't even text it.
1: I'm telling you. You know I'm right.
3: No, you're wrong, because I genuinely loved her at the time we were together, and I just didn't.
2: Well, then you have a communication issue. You need to tell her. She didn't know.
3: I told her that. She knew that. I was up under her. I didn't do a lot of stuff.
1: But
3: that,
1: to me, if you know what she wants, and you know she wants, I know it's a simple thing, but it doesn't matter what we want. If they feel comfortable, if a woman feels comfortable hearing, I love you, and that means more to her than love you, which I get.
2: Yeah.
1: It's like hugging someone. When you pat them on the back, it takes
3: okay.
1: it.
3: Okay, now, yeah.
2: That's
3: now,
2: a whole different topic.
3: Yeah, that is.
2: Yeah.
1: You're like going for a hug. If someone pats you on the back, it's like friend zone.
3: Yeah.
2: Sometimes, like, people don't think about it, though. You're just mindlessly, and you just hug someone. I don't know, but that's probably right.
1: Or if your butt's out, you know, if your butt out.
3: Oh, yeah. Or on the side.
1: If it's a side hug.
3: If it's a side hug, that's friend zone.
2: Hug people how whatever, like, because I'm small, so it's like I don't have a choice sometimes. You know, it's just like however is most comfortable to hug someone, if it's from the side, if it's from the front.
1: Right, but I'm telling you, as a man, we know what we're doing. We know if we're saying I love you or love ya, and there's a big difference.
2: Yeah, I mean, it's definitely less formal.
1: 100%.
2: I mean, it's one letter. It's one baby word. Like,
3: okay,
2: why can't you say it?
3: But if I just say, type it, love you, like that, I gotta say, I love you. I mean, what's the difference?
1: I don't feel it.
3: How do you not feel it? I'm like, girl, like, it didn't make
1: okay,
3: no sense.
1: Okay, so we're boyfriend and girlfriend. I'm your girlfriend, Pooh.
2: I love this scenario.
1: You ready?
3: Yeah.
1: Okay. We're getting off the phone.
3: Okay.
1: I love you, babe.
3: Love you. I'll call you in a minute when I get over there. when I'm close.
1: Where are you going?
3: That was the argument we had. I was going to the grocery store, and I was like, I'm going to go pick up the stuff you want, and I'll see you in a minute. And so I told her, I go, love you. And she goes, love you.
1: It's giving ick.
3: How?
1: I just don't like it.
3: I'm on the way to see you. Like, I love you. Why would you act like that?
2: Why didn't you say it like that
1: to her? Thank you. Finally, you said I love you. You've never said I love you until just now.
3: What? What's wrong with just love you?
1: It doesn't mean as much.
2: Right. You got to throw it out there. If it's not consistent, if you can't do it every time, you got to throw it out there every once in a while.
1: Just give me what I need in the relationship.
3: I'm doing everything you
1: never
3: tell
1: me.
3: Yes, I
2: do. She needs I. She needs you.
1: I need space.
2: That's so triggering for
1: me. Candace Court, we have a verdict.
2: Yeah, look. This guy is so guilty of being a no-eye Nick. It's one letter with big meaning.
1: Say it.
2: Just type it.
1: Get over yourself.
2: Say it.
1: Yes, okay.
2: If you mean it. If you don't mean it, don't say it.
1: He is guilty of being a
2: no-eye Nick.
1: We are giving away free groceries. I'm calling somebody next. You better answer your phone. I want my Mix 102.9. If you need to sign up, iHeartRadio, find us, Mix 102.9. Find the little mic and say it. That's what you do to sign up. But you better answer your phone. I'm calling somebody next.
2: Say the
1: I do need a little space.
2: Say the I.
1: I love you.
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0: I hope so. 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Okay, then just hit that little talkback mic. Sign up. I'm calling somebody right now. It might be a guy named Jared, just saying. Let's see what happens here. Uh-oh.
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0: Hey! Jared, you won. Congratulations. You got $250 in free groceries. That's what I'm talking about. That's how you do it.
2: Yeah.
0: I knew you weren't going to let me down, Jared.
2: Yeah.
0: I appreciate you, man. Where are you from?
2: Howe, Texas.
0: Howe. Okay, cool. What are you doing this morning?
2: Driving to work.
0: Well, we appreciate you listening. Thank you for signing up. And, yeah, we're going to get you the groceries. Thanks to Kroger. You got some free groceries in it. Don't work too hard today, Jared.
2: Never.
0: Are you on a plane right now?
2: I'm driving in my truck.
0: Oh, okay. What kind of truck is it, Jared?
2: Chevy Colorado.
0: That's right, baby.
3: Nice.
0: Oh, I like those Colorados. That's what I want to get my son when he turns 16. I like that truck.
2: I love them.
0: Oh, good. Okay, well, Jared, hold on. Stay right there. We appreciate you, man.
2: Yes.
0: Love, Jared. See? Free grocery. We're giving away so many. We'll do it again at 9 o'clock, so hurry up and sign up.
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0: All right, Candace Lopez, what is going on?
3: Well, lettuce and salad greens are now suspected to be the source of the cyclosporiasis outbreak in Michigan. That's the one. Yeah, they say they've had over 2,000 cases so far. They're telling people to avoid prepackaged salads and instead get individual heads of lettuce and rinse them thoroughly and also throw out like the top two or three layers of the leaves. Investigation into this is still going on, of course, and other foods haven't been ruled out. But Michigan, for example, they typically have 40 to 50 cases of this each year. So this is obviously like way different.
0: Yeah, this is one thing Pooh will never have to worry about catching because he ain't eating lettuce or fruit.
5: No, dude. Not like that.
0: Oh, cilantro, though.
3: Yeah, cilantro was on the list of possible causes. Also raspberries, snow peas, stuff like that.
0: I threw my raspberries away.
3: Yeah, I haven't bought raspberries lately.
0: I'm scared now. Or you know what? You go to a local farmer's market.
3: Yes.
5: Right.
0: Because they're saying, and I don't know if it's true or not, you know, what do I know?
3: Yeah.
0: But they're saying that it's the big manufacturers that are really dealing with this issue. It's not the local farmers.
3: Right. Yeah, that's always a safer bet to go to the farmer's market for sure. Dallas County has confirmed and closed 9 cases as of yesterday. 10 cases are under investigation. So that's the latest. Guys, this new survey says more than half of Americans are posting less on social media these days. They also said maintaining their social media presence now feels more like work instead of fun. And the biggest reasons people are kind of pulling back: political arguments, doom scrolling, and concerns about privacy.
0: Yeah.
3: So, yeah, I mean, we have to do it for work.
0: Of course.
3: I don't know that I would do it as much.
0: I mean, I like it, but I think it's, you know, you do catch yourself doom scrolling. I think that's the most dangerous part.
3: Yeah.
0: And you start to get sucked into a world that's not real.
3: Yes.
0: And that's
3: for
0: what
3: sure.
0: I try to tell my son. I'm like, social media is not real.
3: Right.
0: Like, enjoy it. Connections with people, that's cool. But if you start to judge what you have to other people and you think they're so happy, it's not it's not real life.
3: It's basically everyone's reality show and we're all producing our own every day. And we can make it look like whatever we want, you know? Or what we don't want. Yeah. Whatever you're doing on social media, take a break sometimes.
0: Yeah, it's good for you.
3: Yeah, definitely healthy. Guys, I have some trending food news for you. Olive Garden is bringing back their never-ending pasta pass. First time they've done this since 2019. Okay. So we did look up the fine print, so we're going to go over that. But here's what they're giving. 10,000 customers will get unlimited pasta, super salad, and breadsticks for 13 weeks. The pass costs $100.
0: Wow.
3: They go on sale Thursday at 1 o'clock, and they typically sell out in a matter of minutes.
0: Oh, yeah. They're saying, I already went to the website because I'm like, this is such a good deal.
3: Yeah.
0: $100, and you can eat anytime you want for 13 weeks?
3: Yeah, I was scared. skeptical at first. I was like, are they going to fine print you to one per week or what? No. Whatever? But no.
0: It says anytime you won that 13 weeks from what I saw.
3: Ooh.
0: And that's a lot of food if you took advantage of it.
3: Yeah.
0: Way more than, you know, $100. But the problem is, it's the $10,000 goes so quick.
3: Yeah.
0: They're saying once you get on, you have to complete your transaction in 8 seconds.
3: 8 seconds?
0: Yeah.
3: This is worse than buying NSYNC tickets back in the day. It was awful.
0: You did not.
3: Oh, yeah. Online?
0: Were you outside?
3: Try to get them online? Oh, Foley's? I go outside. Yeah, it's better that way. Because I know I'm the second person in line. I'm getting the tickets.
0: I mean, bring that back.
3: Yeah.
0: Don't even get me started on that because I love, if you're a true passionate fan, you're outside of Foley's like we were back
3: in
0: the day.
3: Oh, yeah. Right? I was outside Foley's Town East. That's night. Where I met one of my best friends, Jennifer. She was the first person in line. I was the second person in line.
0: There were scalpers back then, though.
3: Yes, you got to beat the scalpers.
0: You got to beat the scalpers because they wouldn't stay all night.
3: They would
0: go up and buy. Some of them would.
3: Yeah.
0: They'd buy like $10,000 worth of tickets.
3: Right.
0: But you weren't beating Candace Lopez.
3: Heck no, I got my $75 right here.
0: Yeah.
3: Let's go. Or whatever it was.
0: See your reunion arena.
3: Right. Exactly, exactly. All right, I'm Candace Lopez. Those are your Texas top stories on Mix 102.9.
0: Is that where you saw them? Was it reunion arena or was
3: it
0: Texas Stadium?
3: I saw them at the Bronco Bowl. I saw them at Texas Stadium. I also camped out for Mavs tickets when they were in the playoffs that first time.
0: Really?
3: I camped out outside of Reunion Arena.
0: Shout out to the Bronco Bowl.
3: Yeah, it was a vibe.
0: Oh, man. R.I.P. That was such a good time.
3: Yeah.
0: All right, now I'm sad. Thank you. Okay, hot take of the day is coming up. And don't forget, sign up for those free groceries because we'll make another call at 9 o'clock.
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3: 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Good morning. It's Billy the Kid. Candace Lopez is here. Producer Pooh is here. More groceries coming up. We'll make another call at 9 o'clock. 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It's not just your typical birthday party. Mm-hmm. They are doing cosmetic parties.
4: Oh.
3: Where they're throwing their cosmetic reveal parties, where they're doing a cosmetic procedure like a nose job party or a breast augmentation party.
4: Oh, okay. My.
3: And they're getting everyone together, and then they throw it. It's themed. They have little gift bags, whatnot. And then they walk out, and they reveal their nose job.
4: Wow.
3: Or they reveal their procedure. Their, you know what.
4: Yeah, it sounds like the Biggest Loser. Remember when they would have the person who lost all the weight?
3: Yes.
4: Come back and do the skin removal surgery and all that and reveal?
3: Yeah. Well, people online are debating whether this is cool or if this is just cringe.
4: Yeah.
3: Is it ick? Like, I was watching one girl and she actually threw a party for her sister. Her sister went with her best friend to Turkey to get nose jobs because, you know, that's where everybody's going lately, to Turkey.
4: Okay.
3: To get everything done. Everyone's going to Turkey.
5: Yeah, they are.
4: Yeah, what's going on there?
3: I mean, it's cheap.
4: Oh, yeah. Okay.
3: And it's good, I guess. I don't know. But people are getting everything done in Turkey. They're going, literally, I know someone who went there to get a hair transplant and veneers all at once.
4: Wow. And a vacation.
3: And a vacation. No vacation.
4: Oh.
3: Unless you're staying there for a long time. It's because, you know, you're doing all that and you get back on the plane and you're like a zombie.
4: Wow.
3: Yeah, but they're going, getting it done and coming back because you can get it done for cheap. And I mean, I guess, I don't know. Yeah. It is what it is.
4: I mean, it's weird to have a cake for a nose job, but I love cake, so please invite me.
5: It's a waste of time.
4: I love the girls who are extra like this.
3: See, stuff like this used to annoy me. But I'm at the point in my life where if you want to have a cosmetic procedure to make yourself feel better and you want to throw a party, do it.
4: Right.
3: I don't care.
4: Yeah. If you want to make the chocolate noses from the nose mold, like this one girl did.
3: She did?
4: And give them out. Yeah.
3: She chocolate noses?
4: Chocolate noses, celebrate.
5: It's like, nah, look at me. Look at what I did. It feels like you just rub it into my face.
4: I can see where that could really.
5: Yeah, inviting everybody just to celebrate you.
4: Be cringe.
5: Just come out. Just go get it done, and that's it. You don't have to throw no big old party for it.
3: I mean, girls like throwing parties, though. So, to me, it's like, if you want to come, if people are willing to come, cool. Reveal
4: I'll come. I love theme parties.
3: Yeah, so do I.
4: Yeah.
3: I don't know if I'd go to one, but I'm not mad that you're having one.
4: I would go, for sure.
3: I mean, if there's an open bar, I might. I mean, I'm thinking about having a BBL party when I get mine done.
5: Oh, God.
4: I'll throw you a party.
3: Will you throw me a BBL party?
4: Yeah, for sure. A big reveal.
5: Look who's backing that thing up.
3: Yeah. And then I walk out, and it's like, you're going to introduce me and everything.
4: Right, yeah. Are there party plates for that?
3: Here I come, and then it's just like,
4: Billy's BBL.
3: Just come out. I'm not even. I'm coming out backwards.
5: Backwards?
3: Yeah, I'm backing out just like this. I'm gonna go. Here you go. Everybody gather around. I might give away fake booties, whatever.
4: Yeah.
3: Thank you. See, I'm excited now.
4: We'll give out chocolate booties.
3: Yeah, give away some chocolate booties.
5: Oh, no.
4: Yeah.
3: Whatever.
4: This girl had a cake that said, "New knows who dis."
3: I mean, if I go to somebody's gender reveal party, why wouldn't I go to this?
4: Yeah. For sure. I mean, I guess it's a way of making it more casual, you know, because some people, everybody's talking, did she get her? It's better to just be like, I got it done. Here it is. Pow, pow. Right.
3: Well, that's what they're saying. They're saying that it used to be like shameful to get this stuff done.
4: Right.
3: Now they're just embracing it. They're going, this is what I had done, and here's what's happening.
4: Yeah.
3: I used to get annoyed by people who threw, you know, they celebrated the birthday for a month.
4: Yeah.
3: Now, celebrate your birthday for a month. I don't care anymore. Celebrate it for 2 months. It doesn't matter. The only place I draw the line.
5: Oh, God.
3: Is half birthdays.
5: Yeah. You don't need a half birthday.
3: No.
4: Those are interesting.
3: Saw somebody the other day celebrating their quarter birthday.
5: Oh.
4: Now, that's taking it too far.
3: You can't do that.
5: So the pre-pre.
3: Yeah.
4: Look, if something falls on your half birthday, like a special concert or whatever, like we could just throw it into the mix. But like, I've seen people with their kids and they celebrate with balloon arches and do the whole thing for
3: a
4: half birthday gift.
5: Why?
3: Yeah. You're setting that kid up for failure.
5: You can't do that.
3: You're not.
4: It's a thing.
3: For a half birthday?
4: Yeah.
3: Why?
4: I've never done that, but
3: I know.
5: It's waste of time. Why would you do that? No.
3: I'm not doing that.
5: I want to celebrate all my birthday and that's it.
3: No. Yeah, I mean, I don't get it. I don't mind anymore. You want to celebrate your birthday for a week, Candace? Celebrate your birthday for a week.
4: Thank you.
5: Yeah, you
4: I think I had four cakes this year.
3: Yeah. You had four cakes?
4: Hard. Well, yeah, by accident. I didn't ask
3: by
4: for them.
3: By accident?
4: Well, we were on vacation, right? So the hotel left me one in the room, and then I had one on my birthday at dinner, and then I had one, I don't even know where else.
5: She had a snack
4: dinner the next night.
3: Good.
4: Yeah.
3: I should have got a BBL yesterday at the Aesthetic Society.
4: Yeah, they got some version of that. Yeah,
3: they do something. I don't know what they do, but they do something where they
4: like
3: put something.
4: A liquid thing or something. I don't know.
3: Is it liquid?
4: I think maybe.
3: I wonder if it'll feel funny when I get it because my butt is so flat right now.
4: Aww.
3: It's embarrassing.
4: Haven't you done Brazilian squats or whatever they're called?
3: I mean, I do squats, but it just doesn't build up back there. I try to avoid the mirror when I get out of the shower.
4: The split squat. That's what you got to do.
3: Yeah. The other day, I forgot a towel.
5: Yeah.
3: And I had to do the walk of shame, you know, out of the shower to get the towel.
5: And Trigger's just looking at you.
3: No, and I caught a glimpse of my booty and I thought, oh my God.
5: Oh, yeah.
3: I need to do something about this. Look like two sad, pathetic pancakes.
4: No. Bulgarian split squat. That's what it's called.
3: Excuse me?
4: Yeah, you got to do the Bulgarian split squat. Yeah.
3: What is that?
4: You build your booty.
3: I will?
4: Yeah.
3: How do I do
4: just
3: it, though?
4: Just look it up. I'll show you.
3: Okay. Please don't.
4: No.
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1: Can it pull a stuck ATV out of a ditch?
6: One? 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
1: Can it find the path when the map ends?
6: What map?
1: Can it out-truck the Tacoma and go off the off-road?
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1: Can the V6 Nissan Frontier?
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0: I don't know if this is some kind of joke, but Amy in Mesquite, she just wanted to hear this song out of nowhere after we were just talking about my BBL.
1: Okay.
0: Oh, yeah. My possible BBL. She wants to hear this. It's Mix 102.9. Hit it.
2: I like

0: groceries coming up next, so get ready. We're going to call somebody else. 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Some people are like, I can't find it. You'll see it. If you look for it, tap that mic and say, I want my Mix 102.9. That'll sign you up. That'll also be the thing you want to say when we call you, okay? Like, we just hooked up Jared. He answered. He said, yeah. I want my Mix 102.9. He won. Free groceries, okay? If you don't answer, that way we have to pass you up, and then the jackpot gets bigger for the next person. We'll call somebody coming up next. Candace Lopez, what is going on?
1: I was just, like, everyone's sending me this water. Like, have you heard about this Erewhon water? It's $12 for a cup of sacred water. Have you seen this?
0: I did see this, but we don't have Erewhons here, do we?
1: No, we don't. Not yet. I hope someday that they come here.
0: Is that a fancy grocery store?
1: Yeah, it's a fancy grocery store.
0: Come on, that's ridiculous.
1: I know, but it's just so pretty. This is the place, if you remember, that was selling the $19 strawberry or whatever back in the day.
0: Yes.
2: Oh, no.
0: One strawberry, $19.
1: Yeah, they're going viral for this sacred water.
0: What's
1: in it?
0: It's like
1: jasmine tea, coconut water, like botanical extracts.
0: So it's $12 for a glass?
1: Yeah, for a bottle of it, I guess.
0: I mean, does that really matter? Like, bottle water. Like,
1: yeah.
0: The only bottle water that I can taste different. Like, okay, this tastes different to me, mm-hmm. is Fiji.
1: Oh, yeah.
0: Every other bottle of water, I'm like, well, okay, this could be tap water. I don't know.
1: Yeah.
0: And
1: no,
0: I'm sure
1: Fiji tastes different for sure.
0: Probably is.
1: And that mineral water tastes different to me.
0: Oh, the mineral wells
1: yeah.
0: water?
1: Yeah. Whatever it's called.
0: Crazy water.
1: Crazy water.
0: That's crazy water does taste different.
1: Yeah.
0: Maybe because it's from mineral wells and it's like real
1: right.
0: water. That place is famous
1: for
0: its water.
1: Minerals are in it. Mm-hmm.
0: Don't hate on mineral wells.
1: Yeah. No, not at all. God, but you can taste it.
0: Do you remember back in the day, though, when people started first buying bottled water? Mm-hmm. My grandpa used to get so angry.
2: I know.
0: He'd be like, you idiots. Buying bottled water. It's the same thing. But it is interesting to me that what is Evian spelled backwards? Naive.
1: Oh, my gosh. It is.
2: Oh, I never paid attention. Oh,
0: right?
1: I mean, brilliant, though, because we weren't taking water with us everywhere until they bottled it for us.
0: I know, but I'll still drink it out of my filtered refrigerator.
1: Yeah.
0: I'll drink it on the tap. We grew up drinking hose water. What do we care?
2: Right?
0: I'm not paying $12. What
1: no,
0: will, let
1: I
0: me ask
1: pay
0: you
1: that.
0: This. What are you willing to overpay for?
1: Oh, good coffee any day.
0: Okay, coffee. Mm.
1: Yeah, good latte. Put some latte art.
0: What are you
1: good
0: willing
1: coffee machine.
0: To overpay for? A good coffee machine.
1: Yeah.
2: Okay.
0: What are you willing to pay for a cup of coffee? How much?
1: I mean, like...
0: She don't even want to say it because it's so embarrassing.
1: Oh, no, yeah, I know. Well, I was just on vacation
0: $20.
1: In New York and it was... No, absolutely not. $20? No, like $6.
0: Oh, that's not
1: for
0: bad.
1: For a latte. $7 for a latte.
2: That's Starbucks.
0: I mean, it's pretty much Starbucks.
1: Oh, yeah. Well, I've paid more, but in higher cost
0: How
1: cities.
0: How much have you paid?
1: Probably $8.95.
0: Wow.
1: Okay. Yeah.
0: All right, Pooh, let me ask you, what are you willing to overpay for?
2: A toothbrush.
1: Okay.
2: And that was, Why? I just discovered that recently, because I bought this a Sonic Air toothbrush.
0: A Sonic Air?
1: Sonicare?
2: Sonic, oh, yeah, Sonicare, yeah. My bad.
0: Oh,
2: that's
0: God.
2: A Sonicare, yeah.
0: He got the T-Mu version.
2: Yeah. Oh, no. No, I got the real thing because it was almost $200.
0: You spent $200
2: almost,
0: on a toothbrush?
2: I said it was almost.
0: And your car don't even run?
2: Yeah. Hey,
0: what is going on?
1: Dental hygiene is key.
2: Yeah,
0: I understand.
2: I'm on bad breath. How am I going to holler at the ladies? I can always find a car.
0: So is your AC, though. AC is pretty mandatory in Texas. And his car has been overheating. I'm like, Pooh, we got to fix this.
1: Yeah. We're not in his car with him.
2: Yeah.
0: I'm not in his mouth with him.
1: Well, no, we're not. But
2: I know, but I got to talk to y'all. I want my breath. You know, I want my grill straight.
0: No, I mean, that's cool.
2: And it was good. It's got these different heads you can change out, but a tongue scraper, it's got all that, dude.
0: Ew.
1: Yeah, electric toothbrush is nice.
2: Yeah.
0: I mean, I have one, but
1: for sure.
0: I didn't spend $200 on it. You know what I'm willing to overpay for?
1: What?
0: Actually, a few things.
2: What?
0: Toilet paper.
1: Okay.
2: Oh, yeah, you got to.
0: I want the fanciest toilet paper.
2: What kind are you getting?
0: Oh, I'm getting that Charmin, the good Charmin.
2: How many plies?
0: Oh, at least 4 or 5.
2: Thank you.
0: I don't want one ply.
2: Yeah.
1: No.
0: What are we doing? That's like school paper.
1: Yeah.
0: The school toilet paper?
1: I agree on the teepee.
2: At least in jail, it's 2 plies, so yeah.
0: I wouldn't know.
2: I mean, yeah.
0: I'm willing to overpay for fruit.
1: Yeah.
2: Okay.
0: I can't find good watermelon anymore.
1: Yeah.
0: I can't.
1: Yeah.
0: I won't eat the unseeded ones. I need the seeded.
1: Yeah, mm-hmm. For sure. Not doing the seedless anything anymore.
0: Yeah. No, it's freaky how they
2: now
0: make
2: stuff. Now that you done showed me, no.
0: They make stuff
1: I'm
0: seedless?
1: Out.
0: It's weird to me that they make it seedless. How do you make it seedless?
1: Yeah.
0: You know what I'm saying? Hit the X-Files music. What
1: I
0: is that all about?
1: I was just thinking that in my head.
0: How do you make a watermelon seedless?
1: Well,
2: yeah.
1: Go down the rabbit hole. You'll find out.
0: I want the seeds.
2: Yeah. Yep, I need all the seeds.
0: And I'm willing to overpay for jeans, too.
1: Oh, okay. Okay. Yeah, jeans. A good pair of jeans that'll last you a while.
0: And shoes.
1: Yeah.
0: And a mattress. Yeah. I'm actually willing to overpay for a lot of dumb stuff. Free groceries coming up next.
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0: Gotta answer. I want my Mix 102.9 if you want these free groceries. Okay, Jared did. He just won.
2: Yeah.
0: I might be calling Alicia right now. Let's see. Come on. Don't let me down, Alicia. Okay. Now, if she doesn't answer, then the jackpot just gets bigger for the next caller.
2: Sweet.
0: Here we go.
3: Your call has been forwarded to voicemail. Oh! The person you're trying to reach is not available.
0: And it's not getting free groceries. Hang on. You got to answer.
2: Oh, man.
0: Oh, that makes me sad.
2: I know.
0: All right. Well, either way, there you go. Now the jackpot is up to $500.
2: Well, that's cool.
0: So Zan's going to call somebody at 4 o'clock, and hopefully it's you. 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
0: I want people to win free groceries.
2: Yeah, same.
0: Candace, what's going on?
2: Well, today is the last World Cup match at Dallas Stadium. France and Spain will play at 2 o'clock. It's also a national holiday in France, Bastille Day. So there's going to be a lot of watching parties around town. I know Bishop Arts has a big one that they do every year. So perfect timing for that match today. And I love that Erling Haaland has gone viral again. He's the player from Norway that everyone's a big fan of now. So he was seen carrying this taxidermy raccoon getting off the plane back at home. So he bought that raccoon with his cowboy hat and his boots all from Wild Bill's Western store in Dallas. And that raccoon is now sold out on their website. So he's just out here influencing.
0: He's influencing. He's made... He loves Texas.
2: Yeah.
0: He loved it here. We love him. The world loves this guy.
2: For sure.
0: Because there's something about him that's so interesting.
2: Yeah, he's just very kind. He seems like a good-hearted person. And, like, the lengths that he goes to keep his body in shape to be able to perform the way he does is pretty incredible.
0: Yeah, he, like, runs uphill. He's not human. Like, he runs up these hills that are just not even, like, you could, most people couldn't even walk up it.
2: Yeah.
0: He sprints up it. That's how you get a booty.
2: Yes. No, that's true. Incline.
0: Maybe I'll run up a hill today.
2: Yeah, that would definitely help. Yeah, he's asking for people to help name that raccoon, though. So if you voted his story, he's asking Cowboy, Ranger, Tex, and Raccoon on Wheels.
0: They're all pretty good.
2: Yeah, they are. They are. Guys, astronomers say they have discovered sugar in space. This is a sugar molecule floating in a giant cloud of gas and dust near the center of the Milky Way. They're saying this is the same type of sugar naturally found in raspberries and some self-tanning products.
0: Really?
2: Yeah.
0: What
2: a wild discovery.
0: What a weird discovery. Is this what our science is doing right now? We're spending millions on this?
2: I mean, some of it, yeah. But they say it's important because different kinds of sugars help power living cells and some are part of DNA.
0: So you're saying aliens are real?
2: Well, maybe. They want to know how they form and spread
0: space. If it's sugar, there's poo aliens everywhere out there. Poo aliens everywhere.
2: Just floating in the gas and dust.
0: Yeah, in the Milky Way.
2: Yeah.
0: Poo's floating in the Milky Way right now.
5: Chilling.
2: How is it?
0: I mean, physically he's here. Mentally he's in the Milky Way.
5: No, I'm here. I'm right here.
0: He's in space eating Sour Patch Kids.
2: Oh my gosh. It's basically sugar in the form of gas, and they found it using two radio telescopes in Spain. So a little science nerd stuff, but like sugar in space is wild.
0: I like that kind of stuff. That's
2: good news, I think. Guys, we also now have confirmation that Taylor and Travis may actually have a dog in their life.
0: Uh-oh.
2: We heard these rumors a while back. There was a photo that was allegedly leaked from the wedding and the dog was there. And then someone, I guess, zoomed in on a background of Taylor. There was a framed picture where she and Travis are together and she's hugging the dog. Well, the dog was seen making its way off Taylor's private jet in Florida with Travis. The dog is so cute. This is like a big white fluffy dog. We don't know a lot of details about it, but we do know Taylor's obviously a cat lady, so maybe this was Travis's dog, or maybe they got it together.
0: Yeah, you can have both.
2: Yeah, no, for sure. I prefer dogs.
0: I mean, I like dogs. Same. I like cats too, though.
2: Cute.
0: But I just don't know how this dog gets so lucky. Like, you end up being the dog that Taylor Swift adopts.
2: Right.
5: You know you bougie now.
0: You're flying on private jets. doing whatever you want to do.
2: Probably eating out of a gold dog bowl.
0: How is a dog net worth more than mine?
2: Right?
0: So sad.
2: Yeah. Right? Do you think they hire someone to scoop for them?
0: Do you think Taylor scoops her own poop?
2: I mean, she might.
0: No. She makes Travis.
2: Tired.
0: She makes Travis do that.
2: Oh, my gosh.
0: Travis, go out there. Me play football. No, yeah. You got to scoop poop, too.
5: Yeah.
0: Okay.
5: I wouldn't complain. I'd be poop scooting all day.
2: All day, every day.
5: All day.
0: Well, you'd be what?
5: Poop scooting all day.
0: Okay. Save that.
2: Yeah, for sure. I'm Candace Lopez. Those are your Texas top stories on Mix 102.9.
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1: On Mix 102.9, all right, any kind of confession, any kind of secret you have, bring it. 833-787-1029. Doesn't matter what it is. We can keep it anonymous. It's a non-judgment zone. You have a secret. What's up?
2: Oh, man. I'm embarrassed to even tell this story, honestly, because it sounds so unbelievably stupid now. But a couple of years ago, I completely ruined a trip to Vegas by trying to be a hero while I was drunk.
1: Oh, yeah.
3: What'd you do?
1: Drunk hero. I love that. When I heard drunk, I said, okay.
4: Yeah.
1: What do you mean a drunk hero?
2: All right. So me and a few buddies were headed to Vegas for a guy's weekend, right? And we got to the airport early and we started having drinks and it just turned into like way more than just a couple drinks. You know what I mean?
1: Sure. Yeah.
2: So by the time we were boarding, like as it happens, right, on our way to Vegas, like as you should. So by the time we were boarding, like I was feeling pretty good. You know what I mean? I was feeling myself real good. So one of our friends, we didn't think was going to make it. He didn't make it. He wasn't there early. He wasn't drinking. He was running late. And we were thinking like, he's probably going to miss the flight at this point, you know, because they started boarding. So my alcohol fueled brain decided to say, I've got this. And without thinking it through for even 2 seconds, I decided to fake having a seizure.
3: What?
1: Whoa, what?
2: Yeah. I was like, if I do this, they will stop the plane and it will buy him some time to get there, right?
1: Oh my God. So wait. You fake having a seizure.
3: How did it go down?
1: Yeah, like, first of all, that has got to be an alcohol-fueled decision.
4: Yeah.
1: How do you even fake having a seizure?
2: I didn't say there was a lot of... Yeah, there was not a lot of thinking involved. It was just kind of and I like you asked, how did it go down? Well, it was me going down immediately, and it was not good.
1: Oh, my God.
2: And then everybody else came down, too. Like, it worked really well, but not the way I had planned. People totally bought it.
1: So here you are, you're doing your thing, you're faking a seizure, thinking this is going to stall the plane from leaving.
2: I was like, oh, my buddy's going to make it, and I'll be like, oh, I'll be fine, you know?
1: So what happens?
2: Everybody believed what was happening, except for my friends, but they were smart enough not to get involved.
1: Of course.
2: They were just standing there kind of watching. Everybody else bought it. Within seconds, flight attendants swarmed me. You know, people were freaking out. The people at the check-in desk called paramedics and like they got, you know, it was so I figured like once everyone showed up, I just kind of snap out of it and be like, oh, I feel fine. And then it would be okay to fly. Apparently that's not how it works.
1: Yeah, that's your drunk brain thinking.
3: Yeah,
1: I wouldn't expect you to be okay and continue on.
4: Right.
1: If you just, but I don't know how it works. I don't know.
3: I don't know.
1: You're right.
2: Well, I was like, oh, I just have seizures. It's fine. I'm fine. But the so paramedics got there and they got close and they could smell the alcohol in my breath. They told the captain and he decided that he wasn't comfortable letting me stay on the flight. I don't know if he thought something was up, but either way, he was like, this drunk seizure guy is not coming on the flight. So the plane took off without me. And I couldn't and I couldn't admit that I was faking the seizure at this point because I was like, I could get in a lot more trouble. At least my drunk brain said that to me. It was like, don't tell them you're faking it. So I had to, you know, take a ride to the hospital, go through the whole thing.
1: Oh my God.
2: Yeah. And the best part is the plane still left before my friend even made it to the gate.
1: So he didn't even get on the plane.
2: We both didn't get to go. Yeah.
1: Oh my God.
3: He came to get you from the hospital.
1: Right? Yeah. So you actually had to go to the hospital. They're taking you to the hospital to check you out.
4: EKG and all that.
2: But you know, like I just kind of played along. Once I was at the hospital, I was like, no, I feel fine. And then, you know, they let me go.
1: Right.
2: Everybody on that plane thought they witnessed like an actual emergency, except for my friends.
1: My God.
3: Wow.
1: First of all, you're kind of a good friend. Like, a friend that would fake a seizure.
4: Yeah.
1: So
4: take one for the team.
1: So
4: like
1: I don't
4: that?
1: Miss the flight. Because I'll tell you what, producer Pooh's on his way to the flight and he's late. I am not faking anything.
4: I know.
1: Go. Too bad.
4: I know.
1: He's late.
3: Figure it out.
1: He's late. But, oh, well, I mean, you I live. Mean, live and you learn.
2: Yeah, it was definitely one of the dumber things. But I appreciate you guys validating. Like, I was trying to be a good friend.
1: You
2: know
1: were.
2: I mean? My heart was in the right place, I felt.
1: And there's so many people telling that story. Like, this guy had a seizure. And
4: yeah, it was crazy.
3: Right?
4: Yeah.
1: Freaking out. And your friend's like, our idiot missed an entire trip. Our idiot friend missed an entire trip. Because
4: we're trying to be helpful.
1: Oh, my. That's a fun story you got to tell. I don't know if it's worth it, but either way.
3: Right.
1: Well, thank you, sir, and you have a good day. We appreciate you calling.
2: All right, thanks, guys. Have a good one.
1: Yeah, I did mess up a flight one time, though, because I wanted to get off the flight. I had a weird feeling. I wanted to get off the plane immediately because the weather was bad, and I thought they were going to delay it, and they didn't. And I wouldn't get on. I said, I got to get off. And they were like, what? I'm like, I have to get off the plane. I got off. They're like, well, we have to wait then and get your bags off. And I'm like, do whatever you have to do. I can't get on this flight. And I felt bad because I was delaying the flight.
3: Yeah.
1: But it was snowing so bad. We were in New York. It was snowing so bad that planes couldn't land.
3: Oh.
1: But you mean to tell me we could take off?
3: Oh, wow.
4: Yeah.
1: I'm like, no, I don't feel comfortable doing that. I got to go. They were mad. And I called Pooh, who was in New York at the time, too.
3: Yeah.
1: Like, we're driving wherever we got to go.
4: Yeah, we
3: Wow.
1: He was cuddled up with some girl.

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2: They say the holy water's watered down, and this town's lost its faith. Our colors will fade eventually, so if our time is running out, day after day, we'll make the mundane a masterpiece. Oh my, oh my love. I take one look at you, you're taking me out.

0: 102.9. We're about to get out of here. It's Feeling the Kid, Candace Lopez, Producer Pooh. Don't forget, we're giving away free groceries all day. We'll do it again. It's a $500 jackpot right now because someone didn't answer.
1: Right.
0: So you got to answer. You got to answer also by saying, I want my Mix 102.9. So you got time to sign up. Either way, get an iHeartRadio app, pull up Mix, Mix 102.9, hit that talkback mic, and say that. I want my Mix 102.9. It's good little practice. That way you get ready. You'll be signed up, and then at 4 o'clock, Zan's calling somebody. Hopefully somebody's going to win $500. Yeah. If not, jackpot just gets higher. Free groceries all week. So listen to win. Candace, what do you got going on today?
1: I think I'm having a drawing competition. We had a long day yesterday. I didn't give it home till 5 o'clock, and so I just had so much to do. I played a bit with my son, Hot Wheels and stuff, but he wanted to have a drawing competition, and we just didn't get to it. So hopefully today that's on deck. Yeah, that's loves to draw.
0: And what a great time. That age is so fun still.
1: Yep.
0: My son's at camp, but at 15, I was like, imagine if I got home, I was like, hey, you want to have a drawing competition?
1: He'd be
0: like, yeah, no, Dad.
1: Oh.
0: Yeah. No, thanks.
1: I'm enjoying it as long as I can.
0: It's the best. Enjoy that. Pooh, what are you doing? Because this time yesterday, Pooh, you and I were at the Aesthetic Society just enjoying our lives, getting pampered.
1: So good. Right.
0: We got facials. We're glowing.
1: IVs.
0: And today, now what?
2: Auto parts. Yeah. I gotta go try to get my car in order.
0: Are you fixing your own car?
2: Yeah. Well, no, I'm not fixing. Somebody else is. I got to hook up. Somebody's uncle knows how to.
0: So you're going to buy the parts.
2: Yeah.
0: And then you're going to take it to your friend's uncle who's got a.
1: Okay.
0: He knows what he's doing?
2: Yeah, he knows what he's doing.
0: Does he have a SIG hanging off his bottom lip?
2: Exactly. And he's missing it. Well, no, he's not missing a tooth right there. It's right up in the front. He's got a gold one.
0: Oh, good.
2: Anybody who got a SIG, like a Newport short, hanging on their bottom lip.
0: Okay.
2: And a gold little cap.
0: Take it to him.
2: I tell you what, you know, we just do that.
0: And it just flaps up and down?
2: And you just don't understand a word you're saying. I'll just go, okay.
1: Huh.
2: You give me a call when you get over there to the AutoZone, nephew.
0: Yeah, if you can't understand the mechanic and he's got a SIG hanging off his bottom lip.
2: Yeah.
0: He's trustworthy.
2: Yeah, he is.
1: Yeah.
0: I'm taking my car to him. He's going to fix everything.
2: Yeah.
0: He's going to get your life together. He just says, Robert, you're around before you drop us around. Just drop the car off and give it to him.
1: Oh, my God.
0: And tell me when to be back, and I'll be back with my money. Okay, Pooh. Exactly. Well, good luck, because you need some AC.
2: Yeah, I do.
0: No, and we need it, too, because the combination of no water at his apartment and no AC in his car.
2: I'm not funky.
0: Musty Mondays.
1: It's Tuesday.
0: Oh, yeah. Oh, yeah, it is Tuesday. Well, I don't know, Toxic Tuesdays. We'll see you tomorrow. Have a good day. Bye.
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3: Seacrest with you, Sissany, Tanya, the back room, everybody here, full speed. So Tanya's using the bathroom. Actually, it's funny, you know, the word great is overused in several different contexts. Oh, hi, Tanya. Welcome back.
4: I had to use the restroom.
3: We heard. That's the word. But you know what's funny is that when I say to Mark, it's great. I'm like, wow. Are you excited? Like, great, meaning great, thanks for letting me know, or great, I'm happy that your system is working, or
5: great, like what? Great.
4: Great, because then we can all go to the restroom.
5: Well, sure, but also it's great timing. Like, you know, you've looked ahead, you've seen that you have a longer song and you have an opportunity. Like, great, great choice of a time to go to the bathroom.
3: Oh, yeah, I don't make the proposal. I don't make the acknowledgement unless I've mapped it out. Like, I usually do the math to make sure it's going to be the right time, but I really was walking down the hallway last time I went to the bathroom after him saying great, thinking, wow, he's cheering me on.
5: Well, because sometimes you'll say it and I'll say, oh, I don't know if you have enough time.
4: Oh.
5: We should take this call, you know, that sort of thing.
3: Right. And Tanya, why did you choose just now? Because it seems like that would have been something on your checklist before now.
4: You know, sometimes you
3: timing.
4: Just sometimes you just got to go.
3: You just got to get around to it. Well, we got the best thing to drink during a heat wave for hydration. It's at the top of the list. We'll tell you why about that.
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6: To stay hydrated, I was reading about what doctors are talking about. And I think that this stuff changes over time.
7: Yeah.
6: Like one day you read something's good, then the next day you read it's not.
7: Like red wine. It's like, is it good or bad? I feel every day there's a new report.
6: Honestly, I'm going to tell you, for me, it's good.
7: Yeah. Okay.
6: I don't know what the science says, but for me, yeah, it's good.
7: Yeah.
6: I like it. So a doctor in the UK is trending now after telling people the best thing to drink in a heat wave is milk. Milk. It does not come to my mind that when I'm hot for hydration to drink milk.
7: I was going
6: to
7: guess watermelon juice.
6: I like watermelon juice. 87% of milk, the makeup, is water, but takes longer to digest, so it keeps you hydrated longer than water does. Water goes quickly through you. This lasts longer. It's also got sodium to help your body hold on to the water. So if you can't drink regular milk, the second one they say is soy milk. My parents drink soy milk.
7: Oh.
6: Do you drink regular milk anymore?
7: I do not drink regular milk anymore. No.
6: Tanya and I have the same system where we can't process certain things like that. Like regular milk is a problem for my system. I mean, it can happen, but you don't want to be near me afterwards.
7: Oh.
6: Just like you, Tanya.
7: Yeah, exactly. Just like me.
6: Today's quote, even the smallest belief spoken often becomes truth. Manifest,
7: so
6: talk it out, say
7: good.
6: It. Smallest belief, truth.
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0: Zan is going to start calling more people today at 4 o'clock. 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
3: What will this summer's summer song be? What's in the running?
4: There's so many.
3: I know a couple are very popular that I'm hearing about. Stateside, we obviously play that. Zara Larsson has another track that could be the song of summer.
4: Midnight Sun,
3: right?
4: Would definitely be a song of summer, I think, for this year.
3: There's a lot of competition, though. Olivia Rodrigo has Drop Dead out this summer, which is big. What about, doesn't Sabrina, didn't she have a song of summer every summer? Sabrina Carpenter?
4: She kind of does.
3: Right? I think Espresso was the song of summer for five summers.
4: 2024.
3: It felt like it was the song of summer for a long time.
4: Yeah.
3: But her latest is called House Tour, and this could do it.
5: Do you want the house tour?
3: Okay, so of those that I played, what's your prediction, Tanya? Song of summer.
4: Of the ones you played, I'm going to say House Tour, Sabrina Carpenter.
3: Okay, Sissany?
6: I'm going to say Midnight Sun, Zara Larsson.
3: Okay, well, we'll see.
4: What about you?
3: I only called it once. I only got it right once when it was Espresso by Sabrina Carpenter.
4: You did.
3: I called that
4: you
3: one
4: did.
3: Early.
4: Mm-hmm.
3: This one's tough, and it's also early in this. I mean, is it even? Yeah, it's
4: we always do it early.
3: Time.
4: That's the whole thing.
3: I know, but things can change. Maybe Alex Warren, Fever Dream. Maybe
4: yeah.
3: that'll be the song.
4: Ooh, that
3: of
4: is, I love that song.
3: Could be a sleeper.
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0: Let's get into that in a second. 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
7: My newest obsession, and I don't think I've actually ever had one of these in my entire life. I have had scrambled eggs. I usually bring in my hard-boiled eggs into work. I've had eggs sunny side up.
6: We're thrilled to smell. Yeah.
7: But now my new hyperfixation is a fried egg.
6: Okay, a fried egg, like in the pan with runny egg?
7: A little runny on the inside, like just a little run on the
6: Does
7: inside.
6: Does it run into toast or anything, or is it just run on the plate?
7: Just runs on the plate.
6: Why are you obsessed by this, and why is this such a new discovery for you?
7: I don't think I've ever had a fried egg in my life, and so I feel like...
6: Really?
7: Yes.
6: My gosh, looks of shock from the back room when you said that. Kayla can't believe it.
7: They're so good. Like, I wake up every day so excited for my fried eggs. I put a little pepper and a little bit of salt on them. That's all you need. I eat three of them, and I'm like so happy.
6: By the way, I love your passion for things because you told us that as if no one's ever had an egg before in their lives. Like you discovered some sort of new food group that no one's ever heard of.
7: I feel like I've cracked the code on like my new egg situation, and I just want to tell the world that fried eggs are really just like making my days better.
6: To the back room, please, no one tell her about omelets. I don't want that to be something that we spoil.
7: I've done omelets.
6: Save it for her birthday.
7: I've done that.
6: Save it for her birthday. That's coming up.
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1: All right, so are you a buzzkill if you want your own space or just grown up? 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
3: Celine, how are you?
4: I'm okay.
3: Is there a bachelorette crisis?
4: There is a bachelorette crisis, yeah. So I'm going on bachelorette weekend with all my friends, you know, we have a huge group of girls. I'm like, you know, we're going to split a giant suite together. It's all a bunch of us, like, with pull-out couches, I don't know, cots, sleeping on the floor. I don't even know, but, like, I have zero interest in any of that part. Like, I'm a grown adult. I really value my sleep nowadays. You know, I like my own room, my own bathroom, you know, all that extra things that I like. So I told the group I'm having to pay for my own separate room. Like, I would do all the activities, you know, and do everything. Now they're all mad at me.
3: What's the price difference if you go and stay in that room or not?
5: Good question.
4: Oh, my gosh. I think it's roughly, like, maybe $35 extra each person. Like, it's not crazy.
3: $35 extra per person. All right. So there is an increase. I mean, you know, is that something that you just want to suck up and save for them or not? That's the decision you got to make.
5: Yeah.
3: Or they should not be mad.
5: Maybe the first night you buy the first round of drinks for everybody and be like, hey, this round's on me since I didn't like split, you know, pitch in for the suite.
3: Yeah. Offer something. Yeah. Like, a gesture. That's good. I like that, Sissany. Yeah.
5: Thanks.
4: Yeah, no, right. I like the drink thing.
3: Celine, good luck.
4: Thank you.
3: All right. Bye-bye.
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chemistry between the two stars of Off Campus, Belmont Camelli and Ella Bright. It is strong. So what is that chemistry all about? I think that's what Tanya's got coming up.

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6: High-speed buses. So the buses would go up to 140 miles per hour, dedicated lanes, right?
7: Right. But honestly, my first thought was, is it actually safe? 140 miles per hour on a bus.
6: That's not for me.
7: No, I don't, right? Like,
6: look, bus drivers have a good job. I mean, they're getting people to work. They're getting people to school. Like, it's an important job. My Uber drivers, they have an important job.
7: Mm-hmm.
6: But I don't know y'all. And you're going 140 miles per hour on a bus? How do you stop?
7: Yeah.
6: How do you stop that bus?
7: Are there bathroom breaks? And if you hit a bump, is it like, woo?
6: Yeah, what you do on a bump? I hope they make the lane smooth at that speed. I don't know. Buses, to me, are not... Just look at a bus.
7: Right.
6: That's not meant to go that fast. That thing's meant to swerve into the other lane.
7: What about the difference between a bus and a train? A train is on rails? I mean,
6: buses,
7: I don't even think
6: rubber
7: the bus,
6: freestyle wheels.
7: I don't even think the bus went this fast in the movie Speed. Like,
6: no, you saw that ended. Yeah. And the second one.
7: Yeah.
6: I don't know. 140 miles per hour is not for a bus for me.
7: I agree with you. I need to see more. I need to see more tests.
6: Coming up, what is the difference between a bus and a rail?
8: Wow.
6: Coming up next, these priceless moments are what I live for.
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6: Hey, what up, it's Ann checking in with zero commercials all hour long. Gonna do some Crazy Town, Bruno Mars. We're gonna do some Eminem, Olivia

What up, it's Ann. You got zero commercials right now on Mix 102.9. We got that France and Spain match kicking off here at 2 o'clock. Who are we rooting for? 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

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That gets your phone number on the list to call. If you see your phone ringing around 4 o'clock, make sure you pick up saying, I want my Mix 102.9, because you can win up to $5,000 in free groceries from Kroger. 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

in Spain today. Well, one of them, whoever wins, will move on to the final match going down Sunday in Jersey. It is Mix 102.9. How crazy is this, though? Whoever loses the match today on Saturday will play a match, I believe, in Miami to

0: and Candace Lopez.
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0: 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Angela, what are you trying to win this money for?
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0: Zan is going to start calling more people today at 4 o'clock. 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

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That gets you, that gets us your phone number. And then we're going to be calling people off that list of phone numbers. If we call you during the 4 o'clock hour, make sure you answer your phone saying, I want my Mix 102.9. 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
1: Spain is heading to the World Cup final after beating France 2-0 this afternoon. Pedro Porro scored in the 58th minute to double Spain's lead.
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1: Spain has outscored their opponents 13-1 in the tournament so far. They'll face the winner of Argentina and England in the final.
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0: I just know that person is kicking themselves right now. 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

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Billy the Kid in the Morning, going to call somebody new tomorrow morning. And if you answer your phone saying, I want my Mix 102.9, you're going to get that $1,000 in free groceries.

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1: Spain is heading to the World Cup final after beating France 2-0 this afternoon. Pedro Porro scored in the 58th minute to double Spain's lead.
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1: 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They'll face the winner of Argentina and England in the final.
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4: Hey, Dan, always a great way to enjoy your night in the Metroplex right here with your home of Billy the Kid of the Morning. We got some Eminem on the way this hour. We're going to do some White Stripes, Bruno Mars.

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8: 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I'm Javier El Chicharito Hernandez, and every single day I'm still learning how to live with problems, mistakes, ever since I was born. 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Everything here is spontaneous, real, and genuine. Just honest conversations about what it means to be alive. I'm Javier El Chicharito Hernandez, and this is Learning to Be Human. 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

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A chance to get $1,000 is next. 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
4: Let's go. Time to jump right into it. My name is Brady, and this is your home for Billy the Kid in the Morning and the best mix in the 2000s to today. We're going to get with Pussycat Dolls and Snoop Dogg Buttons in a little bit. Offspring coming this hour, too.